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0: God is inside of us. The devil is outside us in the world all around us. We'll pick up an axe and cut the devil's throat. We'll fight him wherever he is. In the sick, in the rich, even in the temple.
1: I'll lead you. If you have sheep, give them away. If you have a family, leave them.

thrown out, but I had to write this song to you, to tell you that I still love you, and I always will. Each time I look at your old picture, I'm crying. You were my first love.